0: 40 Dengs.
1: 40.
0: Conectados por el Dengs.
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1: Los 40 Dance. I've been watching you, you've been hurting too.

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We've lost dancing.

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1: Beach Beat.
2: Could you take this down to me? Could you take this down to me? Could you take this down to me?